0: That's Coconut Water by Trim, right here on Power 107.5. 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It's the GOAT at Ladies Love, Lonnie, and welcome to the Tuesday night edition of L3 at Nights. Man, I'm in a good mood. Hopefully you is too, even though it's super hot outside still. And it's going to be hot like that for the rest of the week. So you better prepare yourself, as it's a holiday weekend ahead of 3-day weekend for a lot of people. Oh yeah, we about to turn up for show. But first, I got a job to do, man. Yeah, I'm going to be telling you what's going down in the city this weekend for the 4th of July. And like I said, it's hot, 95 degrees all week. So I'm going to tell you all them cooling centers and everything else you need to know to get away from that heat. Plus, our music curator challenge is still going strong. This is your last week to qualify for that. Win that cash money and tickets to that Cincinnati Music Festival. Plus, it's a whole bunch of other things going on. Y'all heard about that curfew yet? If you got a kid age 13 to 17, you need to tap in with me here in the next 30 minutes because I got some explaining to do. Follow me on Instagram at Ladies Love Lonnie. I'm here until midnight. Let's get this show started, baby.
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5: 11-year-old kid with autism calls his own Uber, goes all the way to the airport in New York City before anybody knows what the hell is going on.
6: He got money.
7: Like a grown man, if you made it all the way up.
5: Well, the question is, who's to blame?
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6: 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He wasn't scared of it.
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I still help pay for the wigs. 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

0: I ain't gonna lie, that's the hottest song out right now. That's Phoenix flexing with Rubbers, and he going at it with Young Miami for Song of the Summer. But that one, that's a vibe. It's Power 107.5, Columbus's number one for hip-hop and R&B. Inside the 107 days of summer, it's the king of the city at Ladies Love Lonnie. Welcome back to L3 at Nights on this Taco Tuesday. I know everybody is looking forward to the weekend because we got a holiday ahead of us. It's going to be a lot of fireworks. It's going to be a lot of cookouts. And it's going to be a lot of kick-its because it's 4th of July weekend. And of course, the city is having one of the largest family-friendly festivals. I'm talking about that Red, White, and Boom is back. And this year, you might see a lot of young adults accompanied by their parents or older an adult, because Columbus is now expanding the hours of its youth curfew law. And next year, they're going to be adding penalties for parents and kids. The Columbus City Council voted yesterday 8-1 to approve the measure by the Columbus City Council member President Shannon Harden and Council member Emmanuel Remy, as Columbus police leadership asks for an expanded curfew law, and conversations were held with the Franklin County Juvenile Court all week and all month to get this to where it's at now. As President Harden said, this is designed to prioritize education, engagement, and prevention. This is not punishment. As the legislation, which takes effect immediately, expands an existing curfew ordinance prohibiting minors from being out in public unsupervised at night. Curfew is being moved up from midnight to 10 p.m. for anyone ages 13 to 17, and to 9 p.m. for anyone under 13 years of age. And beginning in 2027, the law will add penalties for children who violate the curfew and even their parents. So all parents listening right now, if you got a kid between the ages 13 to 17, you better get on them ASAP, man, because that's where it all starts at home. As President Harden said, this will give the city time to educate officers and families about the new curfew. And I ain't gonna lie, man, I'm here for it, because I'm tired of all these YNs messing up these festivals and events because they want to do these takeovers, these teen takeovers, just like they had one at the St. Catherine Fun Fest earlier this month, where a large fight broke out. And you know, that hurt plans for other people and other families who do know how to act right. So, man, y'all need to get it together before y'all have a boring summer. But thank you to Columbus City Council members. I'm all here for this curfew law.
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0: 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We got passes to slide down to Cincy for Cincinnati Music Fest. 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

0: There's something I gotta tell y'all every day this week, because this your last chance, man. After this, you can't win no more. 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Yep. 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
14: 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If you gotta fight, you gotta have a dog with you. Gotta have Top Dog with you. 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He gonna fight to the end. And you know what he gonna try to do.

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One of our favorite attractions growing up as kids is finally closing its doors at the end of the week. 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

0: That's J. Cole Legacy right here on Power 107.5, Columbus's number one for hip-hop and R&B. Inside the 107 Days of Summer, it's your girlfriend's favorite at Ladies Love, Lonnie. Shouts out to all them cancers that's getting ready to turn up this weekend for their birthday, man. If you ever want me to pull up to any of the festivals y'all got going on, just shoot the flyer to my DM, man. I'll definitely make sure you have a good night, and we definitely can turn up for show. But I got some sad news for the whole city of Columbus, and especially the east side, man. Magic Mountain East will permanently close this weekend after decades of serving Central Ohio families. They announced that they will permanently close, and the final day of operations is this Sunday, July 5th. So, yeah, if you love that Magic Mountain on the east side, or Magic Mountain period, you got one last time to take the kids, take the family, and go enjoy a destination of miniature golf, go-karts, arcade games. If you got a birthday this week, might as well celebrate it one last time at the Magic Mountain, man. As they said, it's truly been a privilege to bring fun, laughter, and lifelong memories to so many families throughout the years, the owner said. And they said they are incredibly grateful for the guests, employees, schools, churches, businesses, and community organizations that have supported them over the year. And even though the announcement did not include a reason for closure, but I mean, off the top of your head, I mean, all these new attractions is coming to Columbus for kids to do that I don't think Magic Mountain can just keep up anymore, man. But they is encouraging customers to redeem any outstanding arcade tokens, prize tickets, Groupons, gift certificates, promotional certificates, and other unused offers before the park closed this Sunday. So many memories at Magic Mountain. I think that's the last one left in Columbus. Sheesh.
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0: 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But if you haven't looked at the weather yet for the rest of the week, well, you better prepare yourself, because it's going to be in the mid-90s, and it's going to be extremely hot all week long, so make sure you're drinking water, dressed appropriate, and got your plans together. And starting today, actually, you know, Columbus Recreation and Parks will open cooling centers in 5 regional community centers to give residents a place to cool off during this week's extreme heat. And most pools is going to be open for extended hours for you and the family to go cool off, because that's important. It's super hot outside, dangerously hot outside. 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But this is what we've been waiting on. 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Well, now is the time. 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

to L3 at night on this Tuesday night in the city, man. And, you know, usually when Big Draco, a.k.a. Soulja Boy, say something, then a lot of people don't take him serious, or they discredit him, or they just play him off to the side. But he just said something recently that I can finally agree with him on that, and it makes a lot of sense. Soulja, you know, and he's not just campaigning for himself. He putting the spotlight on rappers he feel like help shape the culture without getting the industry hardware to match their impact. As he shared on X, aka Twitter, he floated the idea of starting his own award show for artists who, in his words, never got the credit. He named NBA YoungBoy, Chief Keef, and Kodak Black as examples, writing that there is no reason they never won a BET award or a Grammy. And we all know the BET Awards was this past Sunday, and a lot of people felt like, you know, the people who won the awards wasn't really deserving, you know, especially people like, I mean, Kendrick Lamar, of course, he had a great year 2 years ago. He swept the BET Awards, but he ain't dropped no music in the last year and still took home Best Male Hip Hop Artist of the Year. I seen a lot of people wasn't feeling that, man, but the post immediately hit a nerve to all the hip hop fans, and it sparked conversation that people have been having for years, that award shows often celebrate mainstream visibility, clean campaigns, industry relationships, and polished public moments. Meanwhile, some of hip hop's most influential artists build their legacies in a completely different lane than others, but they move the streets, they shift the sound, they dominate online, and most importantly, they influence the next wave before major artists fully catch up. And that's where I can agree with Soulja Boy, because NBA YoungBoy got this next generation in a chokehold.

0: now.
1: That's right. 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
11: When you need somebody to help you, you want somebody with that dog in them. I'm talking about that dog in them. You ever hear the expression? 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

0: All my sports heads, how y'all feel about this NBA offseason so far? Giannis to the Heat, Kawhi back to the Raptors, LeBron James is not going back to the Lakers. Where y'all think he going next? Let me know in my DMs at Ladies Love Lonnie.
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0: Brown eyes. 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

0: 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Inside 107 Days of Summer, it's the city's favorite at Ladies Love Lonnie, kicking it with y'all until midnight, which means this is my last hour, so all cancers, tap in. If you want to request a song, hit me up. 614-821-1075 before it's too late, man. All my sports fans, man, I know it's going crazy out there, right? Especially NBA season. LeBron James announced to the Lakers earlier this morning that he will not be returning to the Los Angeles Lakers, and he's officially going to be a free agent and can choose his destination over the next few days. A lot of people are saying he's going to go back to Miami, where he won his first championship. A lot of people are saying he's going back home to Cleveland, where he got them their first championship in 2016. That's also where LeBron James is from. But also people saying that he's going to the Golden State Warriors, where he want to team up with Draymond Green and Steph Curry. And I think that's probably the best option for him. I mean, I would love to see him back in Cleveland in Ohio, but the King did say, you know, next year he want to have fun. Of course, he want to have fun and play with your best friends, Steph Curry and Draymond Green. I think that'd be more fun, and I think that team would be more dominant. But of course, all things Ohio, and that would definitely make Ohio even more lit if he went back to the Cavs. But shouts out to him, as Kawhi Leonard went back to the Toronto Raptors, where he won them their first championship, man. A lot of things are shaping up. Last week, we got Giannis to the Miami Heat. It's going to be a great NBA season. I can't wait for it. I also can't wait for football season, too. I just can't wait for sports, period, right after the summertime ends. So whenever we find out where LeBron James is going, which I'm sure is going to be by Friday, the holiday weekend, then, of course, we're going to let y'all know, because that's going to be my next favorite team.
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Dark skin country, all gathered out the mud, 6-1-0, thug go. Top real sleek, big tip, big gun, no. Pick a girl up when we hunch, oh, strong go. Hit him, making them play, stacking that pay. Buy me whatever I want, oh, hit him. 3-pointers on the chain, fresh new J's, AMG, switch lanes, oh. Never been a bow or a lame-o. Never switched up on the gango. Street cred good, always, oh. Let me put this cook on your face, oh, hit him. I ain't in your beats, and you ain't in mine, hit him. Yeah, we both outside. That's my type.

I be in my section, he be in his. We can go bottle for bottle in this junk. Strip club stunt, I'm a stunt hard. We can go dollar for dollar in this junk. He Mr. Giddy done. I'm Mrs. One of One. Fall in love every time we link. He got me sprung.com. Mind these girls can't keep it peace. I ain't stressing on you, you ain't stressing on me. Boy, I don't wanna push you on a leash. You a dog, I'm a dog, we can keep it in the streets. I ain't in your beats and you ain't in mine. Yeah, we both outside. That's my type.

That's Glorilla with Typa. Hey, you know one artist that I'm happy for genuinely? Young Miami, because she currently got the song of the summer. And I know y'all seen her reaction at the BET Awards. Everybody just gave her a standing ovation because we know what she's been through. Now, you know, she got to keep it going. She got a new record deal. 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
1: That's the ladies' favorite song right now. Face Card, Skilla Baby, Chris Brown, and Bryson Tiller. That's all I see on my Instagram timeline right now. 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It's the biggest in the city. The GOAT, the one and only At Ladies Love, Lonnie. And that is my time tonight on this Tuesday night edition of the number one night show in Columbus, L3 at night. I'm right back on air tomorrow night, Wild Out Wednesday, same time, 8 p.m. to midnight. You definitely gonna hear my voice. Shouts out to all the cancers. 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I love y'all so much. Follow me on social media platforms at Ladies Love Lonnie. Right back at it tomorrow. I love y'all, Columbus. 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
2: 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It's Robin Thicke, alongside Mr. Lover.

0: 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You tapped inside these midnight vibes with your favorite baby Babs. 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
2: 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And hurry up and do it right now. I mean right now. 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

0: 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I am Babs for your favorite. Speaking of Young Miami, I bet you didn't know, SZA's outfit for the 2026 BET Hip Hop Awards was actually made and cut for your girl Cardi. Inspired by a dope seamstress, but I guess Sis got a hold of it. What you think about her outfit? Send a voice note about that. 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

0: 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This summer, Power is hooking you up inside these 107 days. And we throwing in some summer cash. 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
1: Plus, we got some spending money for you. 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

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Whoever won before just wasn't thinking big enough. I'm about to leave them with them. Cause if I run the game in these, man, the seams are splitting. No pun intended, but they smelling defeat in the air. 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They tell him that he talking crazy, but he doesn't care. 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Listen up, boy, you better off eavesdropping. 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

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It's your favorite Baby Babs. Happy hump day. I'm in the Power Lounge taking your requests. 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And make sure you follow us on social media. 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I am Babs for your favorite. Be sure to slap that. You know I'm going to follow you right back. Inside these 107 days of summer, power's gassing you up. We're getting one lucky

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6: He got money.
7: Like a grown man if you made it all the way there.
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0: 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Just stay tapped in right here. Turn us up. I got details on how you can win some summer cash and some tickets to the Cincinnati Music Festival. You want to take a trip down 71 real quick?
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What's up, friend? You tapped inside these midnight vibes on Power 107.5. Even though it's after 3 a.m., it's your favorite baby Babs, the radio vixen. What's up with it? I'm in a power lounge. I'm live, lit, and I'm local, and I'm taking your

0: 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Mwah.
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freezing cold. 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That's just all he know, he don't know nothing else. I tried to show him. Yeah, I tried to show him. Yeah, yeah, yeah, yeah, yeah. 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
2: Mm-hmm.

Yeah. 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You know what I'm saying? You know. Yeah. Me like that. You know what I'm saying? Let's go.

DBN heels. 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He Mr. Get It Done. I'm Mrs. One of One. Fall in love every time we link. He got me sprung.com. Mind these girls can't keep it peace. 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Yeah, we both outside. That's my type.

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0: 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What's up with it, friend? 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I want to shout you out, especially if you're celebrating something. 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
6: He got money.
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5: Be ready with your comments. 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

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What's up with it, baby? Happy hump day. You tapped inside of these midnight vibes with your MVP. That'd be me, your favorite baby babs. The radio vixen. Zah. Who else is going to be? Who playing? Hey, inside these 107 days of summer, powered by people, places, and dreams. Power is getting you gassed up. 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I am Babs, Howard Columbus. We back in a minute with more of your requests. Lotto and Cardi putting it on the floor. Speaking of Lotto, did you see Sis's outfit at that 26th Hip Hop BET Award? Oh, my God. She was giving body and baby. 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But anyway, that's none of my business. Log on. 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

let's get the party started. 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Like, wait, babe, let me ask your pardon.

0: 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Coming up next, Kyle and L'Oreal got you covered inside that morning hustle. How'd you like to win $1,000? We got details for you coming up next right here on Power. Mwah.
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0: Columbus, you know what's good, baby. 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
1: Columbus, what's going on? It's Nails from the Midday Kickback. Let's check out that commute.
2: Good morning. This report of Columbus area traffic is sponsored by Aleve. We're looking good right now if you're traveling 71 north and south trouble-free, but we do have an accident that's clearing now from 70 east side westbound at 79. Still, though, it is slow from 13 and Jacksontown Road, but the right lane has been cleared. There's slow traffic currently along 161 east between Little Turtle Way and Beach Road. On Brown Road in Grove City, it's closed for road work between Rock Creek and Frank Road. As you travel along 95, there are lane restrictions there on 95 between East Lawn and Pole Lane Road for construction that possibly will go through the fall. Checking 104, we're trouble-free and no accidents right now on 315.
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18: Yeah. Get up!
19: Wake up, wake up. We are the Morning Hustle.
17: All right, let's get to it, man. The phone lines are open right now. It's the Morning Hustle, L'Oreal, Kyle Santillan, Alton Walker. When it comes to phones, I hate blank. Oh, and this one right here eats me up.
20: What's that?
17: When it comes to phones, I hate when people always want to put their phone on do not disturb.
20: Why did it bother you though?
17: You are not that important. You are not that important. I'm trying to call you right now. Do you want ranch or blue cheese? And I need an answer immediately because the lady is looking at me in my face. Oh, hold on 1 second. Let me call. Yeah, no, I'm going to call right. Damn, just give me both because they're not answering the damn phone. Anyone? Yeah, why didn't you answer your phone? Oh, my bad, it was on do not disturb. For what? For what? You're not that important, man.
20: Nah, I'm going to tell you what bothered me. Don't text me to call you. Call me. Now, it's the dumbest text ever. That's a dumb text.
17: What if the person is not sure if you're working or doing something important?
20: Call me first, then text me and say call me. But call me first. Don't call me. Don't text me and say call me. It doesn't make sense.
17: Wow, just
20: call
17: you me. Hate that, huh?
20: I hate it because you could call me if I don't answer, then text call me.
17: What if they know you're at work? Let me text them. Hey, call me. Call me when you get off.
20: Nah, they don't know. They ain't got nah. and it's just something in me like, I don't want to call you.
17: Damn.
20: It just be something in me like, why would I call you and you want to talk to me? I feel like I'm desperate or something. It just feel funny. You're like, oh, why I'm call you? For? No, you call me.
17: Damn, you really feel a way about that.
20: Hey, man, that jump bothers me every time, man. Hey, man, call me.
17: Call me.
20: You call me.
17: I'm about to text you right
20: don't
17: now.
20: Don't you do that. Can't y'all be good? That bothers
17: okay,
20: me.
17: Okay, all right. So there's a lot of different things that people do that drive us crazy when it comes to these phones, man. When it comes to phones, we need you to fill in the blank. I hate blank. Lowe's on the way. She on that red eye flight coming in from the BET Awards. We'll get hers. We'll get yours. Make sure you hit us up on the phone lines. 866-HUSTLE-8. 866-487-8538.
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0: 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What's up, bro? Man, you got a chance to win $1,000 here. You ain't going to pass up on that, are you?
1: No, sir.
0: Okay, that's what I'm talking about. Yeah, more the hustle in the building. Jason on the line. When we come right back, that $1,000 cash grab is coming up next.
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6: Columbus, what's going on? It's Nails from the Midday Kickback. Let's check out that commute.
7: Good morning. 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In Columbus traffic this morning, you will find stop-and-go conditions on 161 East. Between New Albany and Beach Road, there is an accident on South Hamilton, south of Kimberly Parkway. Also, there's a motorcycle accident on Route 3 at Park Lane Avenue. We're seeing slow traffic now on 71 Southside, northbound as you travel between Greenlawn Avenue and I-70 and 315. So far, it's a smooth drive on 70 East and westbound. We do have construction on 70 West. Side eastbound, the ramp that connects to 71 southbound is scheduled to be closed, and that should be wrapping up soon, so I'll let you know when that clears.
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2: You'll find some delays as you make the trip along eastbound 161. It is stop and go between 62 and Johnstown and Beach Road. There's a motorcycle accident on 3 Westerville Road at Park Lane. On 71 Southside, traffic is slow if you're heading northbound between 104 and 315. On 70 East Side, westbound drivers are slow between James Road and Livingston Avenue. 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
18: Looks like Drake can never escape the beef, but is not a rapper this time, huh?
19: No, not this time, but it is a pretty scary situation, according to this woman. And we'll get to that in just a second. First, it looks like Kevin Gates is not keeping his hands to himself, okay? He was leaving the BET Awards, and now there is a viral video of him shoving a fan away from him. Now, we already know sometimes he could be a little unfriendly. We've seen interviews where he's definitely made people feel a little uncomfortable, but I guess he felt uncomfortable this time. I showed you guys the video. A lot of people have already seen it. It'll be at Morning Hustle Show right now if you want to check it out. Did he get excessive with his little shove?
20: Yeah, that was a strong little push.
19: For that little girl, right?
20: That was a strong push, man.
18: There was no need for all that. It really wasn't, yo.
19: She was a little girl. He had to do all that, okay? And then for all that, you should have security if you don't want people that close to you.
18: Exactly.
19: Because I didn't think that was necessary. And you shouldn't be putting your hands on people now. That's assault, ain't it? Like, regardless, if she really wanted to take this to something a little higher, she could say that he put... Right? That he put his hands on her.
18: Hell yeah, I would.
19: Ow! I bet you that is stop him from pushing people. Right?
18: Get that money.
19: Well, it's a big debate going on online right now, especially after the release of these Meta glasses, these new styles and new shapes and shades. So a lot of people are saying that they think that they should be banned from a lot of places. Now, a woman took to social media and basically was saying that she was a little inebriated at a bar and noticed that a man was actually filming her with his Meta glasses. So what she was saying is, like, sometimes people are under the influence and they have an impaired judgment. And when people are coming up to them with these damn phones on their face, I hate them. It's too invasive for me.
18: I mean, I feel you. You know, I mean, you should never record somebody without their consent. I think the law is, though, if you're in a public space, you can be recorded. You know what I mean? But I do think you should use personal judgment and have some sort of, like, respect for people.
19: And yeah, and the fact that they are, sometimes there are ways that you can mask that you're recording, that's what makes it difficult for me. Because it's like, okay, if you have a phone, your phone's out, you see somebody recording, you just are secretly recording me. That's like, what are you, a spy? Harriet? Get out of here. Last but not least, let's talk about Drake. Looks like there's a woman that's speaking out. She goes by the name of Swae Brooks. You know her if you watch Calabasas Confidential, which is on Netflix. She's an influencer and a YouTuber and all that good stuff. Well, apparently her and Drake used to date. And she's saying that when it came time for them to break up, things took a nasty turn.
21: Like, getting text messages that he's going to just fold me up. Verbatimly, that's what he said. I was like,
22: for what reason?
21: Oh, I'm gonna lock my... He thought I was talking like shit about him in LA. Babe, I did not leave my house for like 3 months. I didn't step outside. Like, I didn't like go out at least.
22: Yeah.
21: Because like I was scared.
19: Yeah, she was dating him when she was 20 years old and he was threatening her because of rumors. So, you know, rappers are funny because there's a rapper that actually said he was going to do and get the same thing done to me, right? So I just wonder, one, why do they feel like they could talk like this? Two, why are you playing with that white woman as a black man? Because you already know what happens with
20: exactly.
19: that.
20: Exactly.
19: And three, Drake's soft as hell for threatening that girl.
18: Yeah, that was it sounded unnecessary, at least from her side of the story.
19: I mean, what would make you threaten a woman?
20: Nothing.
18: Yeah, you can't threaten no woman. You shouldn't be doing that.
19: Or like did something to my family, but maybe she said something about his baby mom being a porn star or something, and he got upset. That's why she got married.
20: She was listening to Not Like Us doing
1: intimate hour.
19: That's what it was. Yeah, can think about how he feels about LeBron just from bopping his head. That's exactly. She put it in her story. She was crip walking and not like us, and then he threatened her. I'm L'Oreal. That's the lowdown. Terrible. You can follow me at Star and L'Oreal, L-O-R-E-L, or Morning Hustle Show.
18: Who's to blame for this 11-year-old kid with autism making it all the way to TSA at the airport before anybody knew he was missing? My God. We're going to talk about it when we come back.
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0: I mean, could your kid make it all the way to the airport TSA before anybody knew that they were missing, especially at 11 years old? That's kind of crazy. Yeah, we're going to find out.
1: That's conniving.
0: Who's to blame for it? 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
0: Hustle. 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It's L'Oreal, Kyle Santillan, Alton Walker.
1: And we got some money for your pockets if you text CASH, C-A-S-H, to 71007.
0: All right, man, so let's talk about it. An 11-year-old kid called us on Uber, went to the airport because he wanted to go to Japan. He left the house on his own, made it all the way to TSA before anybody realized what was going on. Listen to this real quick.
20: And they had found him because he was trying to get on the, or he was on the TSA line.
21: I wanted to go to Fuka, Japan.
22: He looks like a child. Why would you let him get in your car and pull off?
21: It was not scary. I feel worse, nervous, but I'll be fine. I was thinking I'll be fine.
20: You know, this could have been a different story. This could have ended totally different.
1: Nah, yo, he had his little luggage and everything. Y'all gotta see it. It's hilarious.
0: We're only able to laugh now because he's back home safe,
1: yeah,
0: in this situation.
1: Not in Japan.
0: Not in Japan, right? But it just brings a lot of questions as to how did this even happen? How did he get this far, right?
1: This kid is bad. This is why they need to bring back beatings. There's no fear in these kids. They feel like they could just do whatever they want. But this little boy does look like a little boy, so it does really throw me that the Uber driver did see him pull up with a suitcase by himself and getting in that car alone, and he didn't have no questions to ask.
0: Yeah, that's kind of crazy to me. Like, we heard the mother say, like, why did the Uber driver let him in the car? And I would agree. Like, why would an Uber driver, knowing and you pulled up the address as the airport, then you got this 11-year-old kid getting in the car? That's crazy to me.
1: Nah, the parents is definitely the blame for all of this. One, how do your child have access to order a Uber XL? Two, because the Uber Eats. On his phone, though? Like, you... Yeah, you could, from the Uber Eats app, you can order a ride. So why would an 11-year-old have an Uber on his phone anyway?
0: I agree with that.
1: What do you mean? Your nephew orders Uber Eats? No. All the kids got it.
0: My kids don't.
1: Not no Uber. He did DoorDash, but not Uber Eats. Not to get in no car. It's the same thing. Well, now I got to take that off his phone then. Some people put the Uber Eats instead of DoorDash.
0: I really think there's just levels of accountability missed here. Like, obviously, the parents ultimately are accountable because it's your kid.
1: Your kid.
0: But a common sense driver would say, maybe I shouldn't take this ride.
1: Nah, I have to disagree because I do Uber for my nephew, and they don't ask questions.
0: It's the airport, bro? The destination.
1: The airport is crazy. Now, if it's going to middle school, high school, of course.
0: A local ride is
1: different. Yeah, airport, and then it's expensive to go to JFK, y'all. I don't know if you ever been there, but just the other day, I was in New York leaving Manhattan, and they tried to charge me over $200 for a regular car, let alone a black. So I don't know where he get all his money on his account. That's another reason why he wouldn't go cancel. He was like, yo, this is a $500 ride. He is not autistic. He planned to go to Tokyo in a black car.
0: Autistic doesn't mean he's not intelligent, but he might not be the best at decision-making. thinking.
1: I didn't say he wasn't intelligent. I'm saying he was very, very well equipped for what his plan was. And furthermore, this is the highlight of what I heard you say. You said he made it all the way through TSA. I be having my phone and my boarding pass in my hand in TSA. Sometimes don't even want to let you walk through. Talking about you got clear. Like, how he get through?
0: No, he didn't get
1: through. With no boarding pass.
0: He didn't get through TSA. He made it all the way to TSA.
2: I mean, like I said, all I'm saying to parents, you cannot blame everybody else but yourself. You need to be held accountable for allowing this to happen.
0: And I'm going
2: to
0: say this driver needed to use a little bit more common sense.
1: I mean, it takes the village. If you saw a little child back in the day looking lost, and you would be like, where's your parents? Now you're just like, whatever. Where are you going? To JFK? Cool.
2: Yeah, like you said, back next in the day. Stop. But we know what these parents allow.
1: Where you going? To the bar? Fine.
0: All right, man.
2: You know what these parents allow these kids to do now, so hey.
1: Okay, but you used to buy cigarettes when you were young for your grandmother, so stop.
0: 866-HUSTLE-8, 866-487-8538, man. Who's ultimately to blame for this whole situation going down? What y'all say?
3: It's the wake up. It's the morning hustle.
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0: Nicole, what's happening?
1: Hey.
0: Are you excited about your chance of winning $1,000 today?
1: Yes.
0: Okay.
2: You gonna let me hold some if you win?
1: Okay, yeah.
0: She just said,
3: hell no, you tripping.
2: She want to be hard on
0: him. When we come back, Nicole from Dallas, Texas is up next on that $1,000 cash grab.
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4: 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Let's check out that commute.
5: 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We're watching a couple of accidents right now on 71 Southside northbound, south of 104 Frank Road. Got an accident on the left shoulder. Northbound is slow between 104 Frank Road and I-70. If you're traveling along State Route 3, Westerville Road at Park Lane Avenue, there is an accident there. In West Jefferson, on 29 East at Byerly Road, there's also a crash there. If you're traveling 315, there are no delays, but construction is shutting down a stretch of 315 between Powell and 23 through later this month. In Kingston, 159 under construction between 361 and Heigl Road, you'll find some daytime restrictions.
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1: Columbus, what's going on? It's Nails from the Midday Kickback. Let's check out that commute.
2: Good morning. This report of traffic is sponsored by Macy's. We have an accident on 71 Northside southbound at Hudson. It is blocking the left lane and it's stop and go from Morris Road. Also on 71 Northside southbound at East Broad, there's another accident there. That one is blocking the right lane. It is going to be a slow go. And on 71 Southside northbound, it's slow between the South Outer Belt and 104. From the earlier accident. Now, if you are traveling I-70 east side westbound between 256 and 270, we are seeing slow traffic there. Westbound is also a slow drive between James Road and Livingston Avenue.
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1: No doubt. Morning Hustle in the building. L'Oreal, Kyle Santillan, Alton Walker here. When we come back, we got to get your thoughts on this, man. An 11-year-old kid with autism calls an Uber Black, makes it all the way to JFK Airport in the TSA line in New York before the parents even realize what the hell is going on.
0: You ain't never tried to get on that TSA line and they press you. He did not have an airline ticket. How did he get this far?
1: That's how he got caught. They like, what are you doing here? You don't even got no ticket. So we're gonna give you the whole story. We want to know how you feel about it. Who's at fault? How did this even happen? 866-HUSTLE-8.
0: Tokyo.
1: 866-487-8538. Let's talk.
2: Feel the vibe with the Morning Hustle.
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15: On the roads this hour, as you make the trip across town, we've had some accidents and a closure on 665 between 62 and 71. That stretch of 665 is shut down due to an overturned semi from the overnight hours on 71 north side, southbound at East Broad. An accident blocks the right lane and it's stop and go from 670. On 71, south side northbound as you travel between 104 and Frank Road and I-70 and 315, we're seeing slow traffic there. 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Get in the zone.
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corners on the chain. Fresh new J's, AMG switch lane phone. 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

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Fall in love every time we link. He got me sprung.com. 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

0: Columbus, you know what's good, baby. We got passes to slide down to Cincy for Cincinnati Music Fest. 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
2: 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All right, Mona Hustle's here. L'Oreal, Kyle Santillan, Alton Walker, and the Lowdown's up next.
3: 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Also, Ray J versus this person. 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
2: And there's $1,000 on the line. 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You'll walk away with $1,000 of our money.
1: Yeah.
2: It's all coming out of Alton Walker's check.
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1: That's funny. All right, coming up, Santilli News for HBCUs. 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
2: Whoa.
1: And yeah, this is going to be a big deal. 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We'll get to all of that in about 10 minutes. Don't move.
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1: Time for that Santilli news for HBCUs. But first, really quick, Donald Trump took an L. The Supreme Court rejected his plan to eliminate birthright citizenship. As we know right now, the Constitution says if you're born here, you are a citizen. Donald Trump and those Republicans, or MAGA Republicans, I'll say, didn't want that. They wanted to take that right away, and the Supreme Court said no. Now, they did go along with restricting transgenders from playing with girls and boys and that whole thing that was going on there. They were with separating that. And then here's another part a lot of people weren't talking about. They also voted to eliminate the restrictions against campaign financing. So before, a person could only donate a certain amount of money to somebody that was running for office. Mm-hmm. Now it's just like, however much money you want to give them, you can give them.
2: Yeah, and I mean, you can also bribe them, just like that concert that they're doing, that the tickets cost $500,000. Who do you think that's for?
1: That's what it all comes down to.
2: Exactly.
1: All right, Big Mad, give me my theme music.
2: Woo!
1: The Red Sea of Sound Marching Band from Winston-Salem State University.
2: Guess who doesn't have a band?
1: Thank you very much. I appreciate
2: that. Can we play Payne's band next week?
1: We're going to work on getting that band together. All right. Let's talk about this HBCU news real quick. Shout out to FAMU. The FAMU men's basketball team has secured a historic recruitment. A young kid named Camden Cooper. Yo, 6'7" out of Jacksonville. Now, the big deal is we always talk about our prime athletes supporting HBCUs. Well, he turned down big schools like Florida State, big schools like Texas A&M, and he has committed to FAMU, and he's going to be a problem. So big shout out to Camden Cooper for coming and playing for HBCU and bringing those talents back home, if you will. Mm-hmm. All right? The CIAA, that's the conference of my very own Winston-Salem State University. Mm-hmm. They had a board meeting, and they voted to extend the contract of Commissioner Jackie Parker. This is a dope thing, right? She's been doing great. Hey, Miss Parker. She's been doing great with the CIAA basketball tournament in Baltimore. I think we like how things are going, and they voted to extend her contract to 2031. And they also voted to extend the CIAA football championship format. Now, we don't know what those details are as of yet. They're going to release them on July 15th, but they're going to expand the playoff format, it looks like, in the postseason. So we'll see how that translates. Now, somebody that's not trying to extend the playoff format is John Grant. He's the director of the Celebration Bowl. A lot of people, you know, they travel into Atlanta for the Celebration Bowl, and that's the big championship game between the MEAC and the SWAC schools and in the HBCU, you know, format there. But people have been wanting a four-game playoff to lead to the championship game, and he's like, I don't see how that's going to happen. He's like, yo, you know, it doesn't look like the way the schedules work out, it could go down. He says, you got the Bayou Classic at the end of the SWAC season, going right into the SWAC championship, then right out of that into the bowl game, the Celebration Bowl, and with all the TV rights and things of that nature, although people want it, he doesn't think it's going to be possible.
2: People be demanding some crazy stuff. It's like, go to the games they got and worry about that.
1: Oh, people pull up to that Celebration game.
2: Well, you go to that.
1: That's a big deal.
2: You go to that.
1: But I would like to see more than just, all right, these two teams are going to play each other. Let's have some formats where...
3: Yeah, get Payne enough.
1: Yeah. Mm-hmm. But how's that football team doing?
3: I mean, the basketball team. Get the basketball team in the football game.
1: All right.
2: Get the basketball team in the football game.
3: They can
2: crazy.
3: Make it happen. Y'all want to keep on doing new stuff, yeah.
1: Yeah.
3: Do that.
1: All right, man. We supporting HBCUs always. Okay. HBCU Wednesday goes down right here. If you got something going on with your HBCU that I need to know, holler at your boy on the gram at Radio King Kyle.
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Shout out to the homie Skylar Black. It's Power 107.5, Columbus number one for hip hop and R&B. Inside the 107 days of summer, powered by People, Places, and Dreams. Yeah. Your homie Nails, man. We're kicking off the midday kickback. Tap in with me and let me know you locked into the show so I can give you some shout outs during the show. At DJ NAILZ. All right.

0: Trim talking about that coconut water. Shout out to everybody who be drinking that coconut water too. I'm part of the coconut water crew. That's how I be drinking my coconut water and minding my business. It's Columbus number one for hip hop and R&B. Power 107.5. It's Nails holding you down right now. In a second, I'm going to get you hooked up with some tickets to Cincinnati Music Fest plus $250 in spending cash to you. So you can use that for gas money and use that for some, you know, some turn up stuff down there in Cincinnati. If you get you a room for 3 days down there too, man, make it a whole weekend down there. Matter of fact, while I stop talking, I'm going to just hook you up with these tickets right now. Turn this up and pay attention. This is how you win these Cincinnati Music Fest tickets right here.
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18: 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Right there. Where we going? Where we going? Where we going?
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school drama, man. You see the breaking news? 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I'm going to fill you in, man. My celebrity entertainment newsrooms and gossip. If you follow the show, it's coming up in less than 7 minutes. It's called What It Is right now. 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

0: 10. 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
2: Man, we just found out some sad news again. A day after hearing the sad news about Chris Johnson from the NFL diagnosis, one of our favorite legends from the movies, he dropped some news on us. I'm going to get into that in a second. But first, let me kick it off real quick with Chris Brown. What it is with Chris Breezy? Chris Brown, just a couple weeks after we dropped the news on you that the housekeeper that got bit by his dog, allegedly, had lost one of the lawsuits. Well, the ex-housekeeper was just rewarded $13 million over that dog attack. Yeah. I mean, he's on the hook just a week after being told he was off the hook for one of those cases. And it looks like Chris Brown is getting ready to kick off. Well, he actually is on the tour right now, the R&B tour with Usher. So he's a little occupied right now, but that's not getting him off the hook. The judge did say he is on the hook. So this woman, Maria, who's his ex-housekeeper, who ended up posting pictures, she was trying to get $90 million from Chris Brown for this dog attack. But the judge, they said $13 million. So I'll keep you updated on that and what Chris Brown's response is. I'm sure he's going to hop on his social media and do something. Or while he's on stage during the R&B tour, he'll say something. All right. Now, what it is with Danny Glover, legendary Danny Glover, man who played Mr. in Color Purple from legendary movie Lethal Weapon. Well, just a day after, well, 2 days after we find out the sad news about former NFL star Chris Johnson and his ALS diagnosis, Danny Glover revealed that he has Alzheimer's. He's been battling Alzheimer's since 2022, and that came a couple weeks after he had just gotten a Lifetime Achievement Award at one of the big award ceremonies. And when he was sitting down for an interview, he was asked, like, does he fear losing his memory?
3: I'm sure as it advances, things going to be different and changing.
2: Man. We send our thoughts and prayers to anybody impacted by Alzheimer's and ALS. Matter of fact, if because of the ALS Chris Johnson announcement, do you see a new viral, a reviral pop-up of the ALS Ice Bucket Challenge? It started going reviral again, so start seeing that on your timelines, all right? Now, what it is for this money and these tickets to Cincinnati Music Fest, text POWER SUMMER, all one word, to 71007 and take that Music Curator Challenge, and you could be our winner tomorrow.
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I know you're in the car like, what is that? New music. Viral AF too. Phoenix flexing. And Purpose on the beat, man. It's called Rubbers. Inside of 107 Days of Summer. That song just, for some reason, just put me in the mind state of just riding down South Beach. I'm home.

Midday Kickback on Power 107.5. Shout out to everybody listening over there on the South Side. I saw a video. So funny. It was a dude walking down the street with a pet raccoon. His name was Coonbug. Columbus is undefeated. I'm going to put this up on my Instagram story so y'all can see it. At DJ Nails with a Z so y'all will believe it.

0: Zara Larson, Men to Midday Kickback. 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Nails, I was texting home my homeboy who was born and raised right here in Columbus. I mean, he's a Columbus baby. Right there, born right there at Ohio State University, right there at the hospital. And like Bow Wow is. But you know what? I wanted to say this. Bow Wow is not getting enough credit for what he did on that tiny desk. For the shout out for Columbus. A lot of the city is saying finally, by time, right? But I mean, he did put on for Columbus on his tiny desk. And he did it in a historic manner too, man. So if you get a second, it's about 20 minutes, not that long. While you're washing dishes or cleaning up the living room or something, turn it on and turn it up. Speaking of Columbus, man, city of Columbus is actually doing something real dope because it's a heat wave going around the city right now, if you have not noticed. And it's a few community centers that's being used as cooling centers because this heat wave is real. And they open right now going on to 8 o'clock. So 8 to 8. They're extending pool hours. They're waiving pool entry fees and stuff all around the city. 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
2: 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The decision 4.0 came in the form of a tweet about LeBron's next move from Shams Charania, breaking LeBron James will continue his NBA career for the 2026-27 season and has informed the Los Angeles Lakers that franchise can move on without him because he will play elsewhere. Clutch Sports CEO Rich Paul tells ESPN. Last show, we talked about the Warriors' interest in LeBron James Sr., and now he is officially available, and the momentum is building for the Unc Avengers in San Francisco, and I am here for it. 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

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He Mr. Giddy done. I'm Mrs. One of One. Fall in love every time we link. He got me sprung.com. Mind these girls can't keep it peace. I ain't stressing on you, you ain't stressing on me. 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I ain't in your beats and you ain't in mine. Yeah, we both outside. That's my

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0: Bells in the Midday Kickback on Power 107.5. Hey, shout out to Rochelle from Worthington, locked into the show every day while she on the job. And I want to shout out to that AKA I saw on 71 on my way to work this morning. And you, what's happening? Your birthday coming up, homie, right?
1: For sure. Yeah, ending of cancer.
0: Yeah, July, cancer Leo season. Welcome to that heat.
1: Wifey said I'm more of a Leo than a cancer.

out to Tyler, man. My dog dropped another new one right there. It's called Is It Love? And I will tell you right now, don't be stupid. It is not love. Love will make you do some stupid stuff if you think it's love. But don't be fooled, because people playing real good today. They play their roles real good today, y'all. It's Power 107.5. Nails in the midday kickback right here. I know somebody in the car like, Nails, preach, Nails, preach. I'm telling you. People playing their roles real good today. And you probably sharing somebody. You don't even. Now, let me stop. Hey, Tyler, it's called Is It Love? New music right there. Hey, it's July 1st. So let's keep this winning vibes going. Let's kick off your July winning so we can keep the rest of the year going. Do y'all know, by the way, we're almost halfway through the year? Like, think about this real quick. I talked about it yesterday, how I said if June of 2025 had a conversation with June of 2026, they would probably be blown away by the conversation that they have. Give yourself some grace, because we still got the rest of the year to worry about too. Start off on a winning foot, right? Winning yourself some money and some tickets to Cincinnati Music Fest. We're going to make that happen for you inside the lunch break mix going down next over here in the Midday Kickback. My brother DJ Mr. King about to go in.

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0: Jones, DJ Mr. King, getting ready for the midday kickback lunch break mix. Up next on Power 107.5, it's Columbus number one for hip-hop and R&B and home in the morning hustle. I'm over here talking to Kendall on the power lines off the air, and I promise I'm going to have King put your song in the mix up next in the midday kickback.
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0: Hello! Have a good one, Taya.
1: You too.
0: Lunch break mix up next.

0: is for the block. Wasn't even about to rap on this, but it knocks. Where you tryna go, cause it's smoke at the top. Speed at the party, throw them in a truck. We was just on Young Street, they was eating it up. My life in a movie, it's just us. They can't find a shooter, cause it's us. 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
1: 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I'm trying to shoot, he trying to clean.

0: Lunch Break Mix. Shout out to Chantel. I see you. What's up, girl? Over here listening to the show, man, at DJ Nails with a Z, DJ N-A-I-L-Z. DM me. Snapchat, TikTok, IG, all that. Threads, DJ N-A-I-L-Z, DJ Nails with a Z. Shout out to Jessica and DeAndre and Blaine listening. What up, BL? I met Blaine on High Street. It's Power 107.5. 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Hey, in a few seconds, man, we're going to get you some tickets to Cincinnati Music Fest and some spending money for you. All right? About 30 seconds. But I do want to tell you, if you're hot and you're walking around outside, stay hydrated. Still got that heat advisory going down all over Central Ohio, but the city of Columbus got cooling stations all around. Dodge Park, Driving Park, Linden Community Center. It's a whole list of places that are cooling centers and giving free water and non-perishable food items out to you right now on our website. 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It's free. Or you can hit our social media. It's on. I put it up on our story, too. At DJ Nails with a Z. And tap in. Let me know you locked in. To DJ Mr. King in the mix at DJ MRKING. He got the second half of the mix going down next.
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0: CB. Chris Brown got an L on his record now. I'm going to talk about that in my second edition of What It Is. Around 1:40 over here in the Midday Kickback. It's Power 107.5. DJ Nails right here. That's DJ Mr. King on the Lunch Break Mix. Welcome to the first of the month, July, by the way. I know it's hot out there right now, and it's going to get hotter. Think about it. It's going to get hotter. It's almost fair time. That's one thing that I always like tie to the month of July is the fair. I look forward to the fair. Shout out the power artists that'll be pulling up there this year. I'll let you know about that coming up shortly, too. And we have more tickets for you, right? We've been hooking you up with tickets before, and we will do again inside of 107 days of summer. And don't forget, every time you win, we gassing you up. You get the opportunity to qualify for the grand prize of the 107 days of summer powered by People, Places, and Dreams. And that's one whole month of free gas. We all could use it. Even me right now on my way in on 71. I was like, damn, gotta go to the gas station when I leave. 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

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Nails in the Midday Kickback on Power 107.5 Columbus. Hey, James on the east side, I appreciate you for tapping in on my DMs at DJ Nails with a Z. I had to shout you out. I'm telling you, DM me. Let me know you locked in. I'm going to shout you out, all right? And if you want to boost your confidence, surprise yourself. You want to be right here in less than 7 minutes, all right? I got something for

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0: Shebang, Drizzy Drake, Midday Kickback with Nails, Power 107.5. It's Columbus number one for hip-hop and R&B inside of 107 days of summer, powered by people, places, and dreams. Hey, let's kick off your July, the dog days of summer, winning, man. The only way you can win these, by the way, these tickets to 3 days of Cincinnati Music Fest and some spending money. You got to take our music curator challenge. We got on this list. Who performing over there? Mary J. Blige, the legend. Tyrese. Trigger coming back to Ohio. And Trey Songz, he's hitting the stage down there too, man. Text Power Summer, all one word, to the number 71007. And you can get a link from us. Take this music curator challenge over here. Rate up the 25 tracks off the playlist. You're automatically qualified in there. And we'll get you qualified to win that gas too. A 1 month of free gas. Power Summer, all one word, to the number 71007. Let's go.
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2: Chris Brown took a L overnight, y'all. I'm going to get into that in a second. But first, let me kick it off real quick with Kirk Franklin. He had that argument that happened on the BET Awards on the red carpet. Well, outside of the BET Awards, where a dude was like literally in his face telling him that he and his wife need to repent and they was going to hell.
3: You need to repent. You're in the right to go to hell.
2: Yeah, the moment where dude did that, that's when Kirk Franklin like turned up. Well, his wife, Tammy Franklin, she responded to that video. She said, and people are giving her flags about this too. The comment on the post said, quote, "My ninja emoji out here defending my honor," with a bunch of laughing emojis. I mean, I hear that. I will say this. There's a lot of people that is like defending the man who was talking to Kirk Franklin, you know, saying that they agree with some of the stuff he was saying. They was agreeing with him. I'm like, hey, listen, we all are walking in our own path. He's not done with all of us. We're not perfect. And who are we to judge him? Exactly. All right. Now, what it is with Chris Brown? Chris Brown took a L in the courts. Remember last week we were just talking about the ex-housekeeper that ended up suing him, and they ended up throwing out a bunch of her lawsuits. Well, yesterday Chris Brown was found liable by a jury over in LA for $13 million to that old housekeeper from that 2020 dog attack on his property. Her name is Maria Avila. Maria Avila. And she was taking out the trash. She said the dog bit her on her face and stuff. She posted up some pictures and stuff on it too. Wanted $90 million initially, but they awarded her $13 million. And remember Chris Brown on that R&B tour with Usher? They'll be pulling up next Tuesday up in Cleveland for that. Shout out to everybody who pulled and won tickets from Power 107.5 for that. All right, that's what it is this hour with your man Nails on Power 107.5.

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One of my group chats, they're talking about this couple that climbed to the top of the Empire State Building and the guy proposed. Good gesture, but this heat got people acting out, right? You saw that video on 161 on IG and TikTok? It's Power 107.5, Nails in the Midday Kickback. I'm on some

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1: 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I love you guys.
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0: Talk about hooking you up for the summer, man. 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Powered by people, places, and dreams. DJ Nails holding you down right here. Check this out, man. I was talking about this with some friends over at Summer 614 on Saturday. Fly shut that thing down, didn't he? He did, didn't he? And then, Keke Wyatt, with her microphone, it was on. Keisha Cole's microphone was on, too. Power 107.5. It's Nails over here on Columbus's number one for hip-hop and R&B. And, home of the morning hustle. Hey, so just a few minutes ago, I was just talking about this. Live radio that just happened over at the Empire State Building. Apparently, somebody climbed to the top of the Empire State Building a few minutes ago and proposed to his girl. This was like a stunt that they were trying to pull, and it just turned out that they just got arrested. I just got the breaking news alert coming over here into the Power Studio that both of those people who climbed to the top of the Empire State Building and proposed, yeah, just got arrested. So I'm gonna get this story up on the website so y'all can check it out. This is nuts right here. 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

0: DJ Nails at DJ N-A-I-L-Z on all social media, man. It's Power 107.5. Signs that you're getting older and times changing. Saw Magic Mountain over there on the east side shutting down after years of operating. Trishelle, I'm over here talking over here on Power Line. She was saying she got plenty of childhood memories there. And we celebrating cancer season, so you're going to make some new memories, right?
1: That's what's up. Let's go. You already know what's going on.
0: Yeah, happy birthday, baby.
2: Dougie, y'all told me he been on some positive. Yeah. Lately, I just want to show up and body some. Yeah. Always been a little mathematician. Lately, this cash I'm getting got me losing count of these bags. I've been moving too fast. Hard times don't last. Remember when cops are rats talking out my. 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

0: a 10, girl, you a 10. Girl, you a 10, girl, you a 10, girl, you a 10. Girl, you
1: that face card from Skilla Baby, Chris Brown, and Bryson Tiller. Girl, you a 10, girl, you a 10. I was playing that this morning when I was getting dressed for work, man. It was probably 107.5, man. Inside of 107 Days of Summer, powered by People, Places, and Dreams. Some songs just define the summer. I saw it up and down my timeline because all the 10s and 9s and 8, 7s, and 6s, and 5s in Columbus. I've been posting that video up, the selfie with that song in the background, man. That's new music in the Midday Kickback. It's Power 107.5, man. Hey, get in here real quick, Columbus, because your man Nails got tickets for Cincinnati Music Fest and some money for you to go down there. How about this? Text Power Summer, all one word, to 71007. Let's make this possible for you. Easy way for you to win these tickets, man. Take our music survey, rate up to 25 tracks off our playlist, and you're automatically thrown in the running. Ink Misses and DJ Corey Grant, he ain't playing. He up next. Official DJ of Ohio State football and basketball is up next. Post it on the cone at 3 o'clock. We'll be back tomorrow at 10 o'clock, man. It's Power.
2: Local for you, I'm Jared Smalley with an NBC4 news update on Urban One. In Vinton County, four people were arraigned this morning on charges related to a child abuse investigation. Those suspects, identified as Gary Siders Sr., Gary Siders Jr., Christina Siders, and Elizabeth Siders. A judge entered not guilty pleas on behalf of the suspects. Authorities say the children ranging in age from 1 to 18 were removed from the home and were suffering from various medical conditions. Ohio-based Kroger has announced an agreement to buy Giant Eagle for $1.6 $5 billion. The announced purchase includes nearly 200 supermarkets and 11 standalone pharmacies in western Pennsylvania, West Virginia, Maryland, Ohio, and Indiana. That sale is expected to be finalized in 2027. And Team USA is on the pitch tonight in the knockout round of the World Cup. The Americans will face Bosnia-Herzegovina for a spot in the round of 16. Kickoff just after 8 o'clock. Join us tonight at 4, 5, and 6 for those stories and your most accurate forecasts. Local for you.
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1: What's up?
0: Happy Working Woman Wednesday.
1: Dang, yeah, rent is due to all the working women. I'm sorry, sis.
0: It's the first of the month.
1: If you got somebody to pay for that rent, shout out to you.
0: Julian. I've been holding. I couldn't wait.
1: It's Julian.
0: They said June is over.
1: Julian.
0: Oh, man, what I'm not lying about is this One Voyage crew is getting ready to set sail October 26th to November 1st. Make sure you book your cabin today.
1: 214-495-1963. It's something for everybody, boo, so book that cabin before they sail out.
0: Speaking about something for everybody, let's talk about JT role playing in her video. Talk about Chris Brown being on tour. He got a bed on stage. The man giving y'all soft porn.
1: Can't wait.
0: And what else did I see? I just saw...
1: Chris Brown owed his old housekeeper $13 million from a dog bite.
0: Ooh, 13 M's.
1: Woo!
2: $13 million American dollars. This ain't even like this is in any.
1: No!
2: $1 million.
1: Chris Brown owed his ex housekeeper 13 M's for a dog.
0: And she was going for $90 million.
1: Still 13, though. Like, Chris, I know where my money going to. Happy, I know it's going to something.
0: And why he up there on that stage? Canuck.
1: He said, I got to give these ladies a show.
0: Man, bro. Speaking of giving you a show, you know we can't play these hits to make sure the hits do not stop.
1: Period.
0: So if you got a song you want to hear, just call us 1-844-426-POTC.
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18: PostItOnTheCorner.com is the website. My name is Incognito.
19: I'm against this DJ Mrs.
18: One time for all the working women that got us turned up will not have no job without you, baby.
19: Now, speaking of working women, on my TikTok, I'm pretty sure if you are a TikToker like me and you just sit up and scroll, you've probably seen this woman. Her name is Kelsey Findler. Her TikTok is You Row Kelsey. She will be the first American woman to have a rowboat and row herself from California to Hawaii.
18: What? In a rowboat?
19: In a rowboat. Now, when you're thinking, I know what type of rowboat you're thinking about, but it's very advanced. And if she was to flip over, the way her rowboat is built, it's built to flip her back over.
18: Oh, Lord.
19: So it's like it's safe. She's been good. She's been out there 41 days.
18: Oh, Lord.
19: She's only 200 miles away from Hawaii.
18: Oh, so she almost there.
19: She's almost there.
18: So she made it.
19: Yeah, so not only will she be the first American woman to do this, she will be the first person to do this the fastest. So it took other people about 6 to 8 months to do it. She has been in the ocean for about 3 months. So she, our prediction on TikTok, we all in her comments, I think she's going to be there by the 4th of July.
18: She been on TikTok while she been on the water?
19: Yeah.
18: How's she charging her phone?
19: So she have, so her boat has some type of power for her to charge her phone, but she also has a satellite thing there. So if something was to happen, she can pick up satellite from anywhere for her to post videos and drop. A bucket.
18: I got questions.
19: I'm about to show you.
18: What is she eating?
19: Her little food that she packs. She does this for a living, but she's also a registered ER nurse as well. So, you know, she's able to take care of herself, but it's so much that goes into it. Like, she got to do stuff like floss the boat to make sure stuff isn't sticking to the boat. She has to, she's not really sleeping because if you sleep, the boat is rowing itself while she sleep.
18: Yeah.
19: But it's only rowing to keep her in the same direction. It's not moving the boat.
18: Oh, my God.
19: So she has to wake up and go 10 to 12 hours rowing that boat.
18: She gonna be so swole.
19: Her name is Kelsey Findler. You Row Kelsey is her TikTok page. And she's on day 41. She hit a storm yesterday.
18: What?
19: So we worried in them comments right now. But it's a she's on a tracker app too that people can track her.
18: She out there by herself?
19: She's out there by herself.
18: This is crazy.
19: On TikTok.
18: What's her name?
19: You Row Kelsey.
18: The new definition of row, row, row your boat.
19: Nah, for real. If you are a TikToker, you know exactly who I'm talking about. And it's not no AI. She has proved it to us multiple times that she is real and she is on that water. And she only 200 miles away from Hawaii.
18: Man, wow.
19: Mm-hmm.
18: Shout out to her. I'm just putting myself out there, but I wouldn't even made it.
19: Can you imagine when it get dark?
18: Yes, that's the thing. When you're out there in that water, it's dark.
19: When it get dark. She's to the point to where right now she told us on day 40 that she's almost out of coffee, but she plans to be in Hawaii before her coffee runs out.
18: Well, after she make it to Hawaii, I want to personally invite her to the One Voice 2026.
19: For real?
18: Nothing like her little row your boat. We're going to be send sale October 26th to November 1st, selling out of Miami, and it's going to be on Voyages Resilient Lady.
19: Yeah, book your cabin right now, 214-495-1963.
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10: If we locked in, ain't no switching up. Brody came home, went to pick him up. Kill my mans, I'm riding with a picture up. Shoot back to the crib, went to pick the switches up. Stolen track hard, got it tinted up. 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Catch it, that the light, like Tupac and hit.

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0: Man, the phone lines are open right now at
1: 1-844-426-POTC.
0: What are you watching?
2: What I'm watching right now is that polygamy show.
0: For real?
2: Yeah, I've been watching it. I started it over the weekend. I'm going to start it back. I'm going to get back to it on Saturday because I got another free Saturday. Yes.
0: Congrats.
2: So I'm going to finish it. But let me tell y'all something. When y'all tell DJ Miss about this show, you got to realize I'm a Tubi, Tyler Perry, TP type of girl. Mm-hmm. Nothing phases me. Mm-hmm. Okay? This ain't nothing but African Tyler Perry.
0: Uh-oh.
2: Okay? Uh-oh. Y'all, if y'all want some real drama,
0: yeah,
2: get on that tubular. Get on that Tubi or watch some of Tyler Perry old stuff if you really want some real drama.
0: Huh.
2: Okay?
0: Wow.
3: I will say that because me and my lady started watching it last night. And the thing is, because they go back and forth between English and African, I was like, you can't be lost too long.
2: You want to know something crazy? When I started the show, it wasn't on the English. It was on Zulu. Mm. And I just had the captions on. And I'm like, I know everybody ain't seen a Rini caption. I know y'all lying. Wow. Y'all put together content clues.
3: She was jumping back and forth. So it's... I find that part the most interesting, but yes, it is absolutely giving Tyler Perry.
2: I'll just tell you, like, it don't matter where we at, black folk, we all the same.
0: You say it's on then.
3: And shout out to Lisa Left Eye Lopez, because there's a scene that is inspired by her. I'm just going to put it out there. Going to put it out there.
2: And of course, Love Island. I'm also watching Love Island.
0: Can't wait to see it. It's the first of the month, and the words of DJ Misses, that rent is due.
1: Yeah, rent is due.
0: It is National Creative Ice Cream Flavors Day.
2: Okay.
0: National Post Worker Day.
2: Okay.
0: National Ginger Snap Day.
2: Got a ginger snap.
0: National U.S. Postage Stamp Day.
2: Shout out to the U.S. Postal Service. 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
0: Nah, for real. Shout out to Poochie. She a male lady, too.
2: I know, that's right.
0: International Joke Day. And International Reggae Day.
2: Happy International Joke Day, Incognito.
0: I know that's right.
2: So you're the king of the jokes.
0: In honor of it, I ain't got one for you.
2: You lying.
3: I see what you did. I see what you did. God, I'm good.
0: Leave us your best joke on our voicemail right now at 1-844-426-POTC.
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1: Hey, this is DJ Missy's.
0: I've been scrolling and felt like I might have missed some of these headline news stories, 6-5.
2: It is 6-5. You're posted on the corner headlines. President Donald Trump's crypto businesses raked in nearly $1.2 billion last year, with significant profits from selling new crypto products and souvenir coins. Trump's wealth has surged since taking office, with his crypto ventures outperforming his property portfolio. Despite the success, the value of the tokens and coins have plummeted, causing losses for investors. Trump's financial disclosures also reveal substantial earnings from selling Trump-branded items and property deals, raising concerns about potential conflicts of interest. And actor Danny Glover, known for his role in Lethal Weapon, has disclosed he has been living with Alzheimer's disease for years. In an interview with Lester Holt on the Today Show, the 79-year-old actor shared that he was diagnosed with the condition just before receiving an award in January of 2022. Despite noticing changes in his movement, speech, and memory, Glover remains active and vigilant about his health. With nearly 200 acting credits to his name, Glover considers The Color Purple his most personal film, and his latest screen appearance was Santa Claus in The Naughty Nine. For these stories and more, visit postonthecorner.com. Make sure you're following us on all social media platforms at POTC.LIVE. And of course, you can give me a follow at The Real 6 and the number 5.
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0: Congratulations to Incognito and DJ Mrs. for having the biggest, I said it, the biggest show in the city. Posted on the Corner. I am Cam Newton. And as I always say, one finger, one pinky, one thumb, one love.
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1: And DJ Mrs.
0: Look, we ain't going to be the only ones being honest and transparent today. It's your time to be honest and transparent.
1: Topic of the day. I want to know, can being too independent ruin relationships? And I don't mean just couple relationships. That can mean friendships. That can mean work relationships. Do you feel like being too independent can ruin those relationships?
0: In my opinion, I say, yeah, you can't be independent. Championships is won through team. Like, you got to have a team. Mm-hmm. You ain't going to be able to do it all.
1: I have to agree with you.
0: You can't do it all. You're going to need some help. You're going to need some help.
1: And I will say on this Working Woman Wednesday, ask these women. All the women who independent, throw your hands up. It's okay to ask for help, sister. It's okay to ask for help, sis. If you know somebody that's going to genuinely help you, go on and ask for that help. Like, being too independent, it's cool because, you know, it's cool for the pat on your back, but now you tired. So ask for some help. But I want to know, call us right now, 1-844-426-POTC. Can being too independent ruin relationships? Let us know.
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33: What's up, Brittany?
34: How you doing?
21: We doing good, boo. I'm inside my topic of the day, and I want to know, can being too independent ruin relationships?
34: Yes, and I've been married for almost 6 years, happily.
21: Oh, so give us some game, sis.
34: If you can't depend on the person who you with, you could be by yourself. Like, it's about being one. It's about being with one another, and using each other to help you become better, but also just appreciating that the other person always going to be a safety net and vice versa.
21: Amen. You said something then. Thank you, my love.
33: 1-844-426-POTC. Who it is?
34: This is Aaliyah.
35: It can.
21: And why is that?
35: I believe because God created two people to work it out together, because it's harder for one person, so y'all lean on each other. It works better, you know?
21: Thank you, Aaliyah.
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1: Lisa.
2: Lisa, I'm inside my topic of the day, boo. I want to know, can being independent, too independent, ruin relationships?
1: No.
2: And why do you say no?
1: Because each can have their own, but they can make it work.
2: You right about that, but you don't think, like, even with a friendship or a work relationship, you got a team and you want to do everything, you don't feel like that's going to ruin the vibes?
1: No.
2: Well, thank you, my love. I appreciate you.
1: Thank you.
0: My Asia Simone is here.
3: Hey, y'all. Absolutely.
2: And why do you say that?
3: I think if you're too independent, then that's not good for anybody. That's like work, relationship, siblings.
2: Friendships,
3: anything. Like, people like to feel like they bring some type of value to the table.
2: Mm-hmm.
3: Like, for example, if you're in a relationship, like, I'm gonna act like something too heavy, or I'm gonna act like I can't reach the peanut butter.
2: Come on,
3: you know,
2: now.
3: Like,
2: but when you gone, like,
3: when
2: I'm moving couches,
3: I'm moving furniture. Yeah, so I think, and then when it comes to like teamwork, or, you know, just doing a group project, like, I used to be the one that always, like, you know, took the whole project home, but I realized that's not making nobody else better either. Like, mm-hmm. You gotta make your team stronger by allowing people to, like, capitalize on their strengths.
2: Period.
0: Appreciate you, Maisha Simone, tapping in with us inside this topic of the day.
2: Period.
0: But before you go.
2: What's that?
0: Miss Independent.
3: What's that?
0: Without doing it the Webby and Bootsy way, spell independent.
3: I-N-D-E-P.
0: Exactly. It's the biggest show in the city.
2: D-E-N-T. Do you know what that means?
4: Incognito. Incognito. The biggest show in the city.
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3: For show that. Let's kick it off in the WNBA, where the New York Liberty captured the 2026 Commissioner's Cup with a 93-85 win over the Las Vegas Aces as Sabrina Ionescu and Breonna Stewart combined for 51 points, and Stewart took home MVP honors. Now to the NBA, where the biggest storyline in basketball is LeBron James after officially becoming an unrestricted free agent yesterday at 6 p.m. Eastern time. Now, I know you might have heard Golden State remains one of the teams linked to LeBron, but ESPN reports that the Washington Wizards are not moving on Anthony Davis. So that takes one major domino off the board, and a return to Miami and Cleveland still remain in the mix, so do not count that out. Wherever LeBron lands, it could reshape the entire league. And around the league, Marcus Smart is headed to Houston on a 2-year, $13 million deal to reunite with Coach Udoka, while Zach Collins is staying in Chicago on a 2-year, $17 million extension with the Bulls. And in soccer's biggest tournament, the round of 32 continues to deliver. Yesterday, Norway stunned the Ivory Coast 2-1 on an 86-minute winner from Erling Haaland. France rolled past Sweden 3-0 behind a Kylian Mbappe brace, and Mexico, man, straight handled Ecuador 2-0 to move on. And today's slate features England against DR Congo, Belgium facing Senegal, and the United States taking on Bosnia and Herzegovina in Santa Clara with a win or go home matchup. All right, that does it for me. That's been your Posted on the Corner Sports Minute with the playmaker Hollywood Zay. For this story, scores, and more, head on over to postedonthecorner.com. 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
4: Incognito. 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Okay. The biggest show in the city.
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8: When you need somebody to help you, you want somebody with that dog in them. I'm talking about that dog in them. You ever hear the expression? Like you ain't got that dog in you. If you gotta fight, you better have a dog with you. If you gotta fight, you gotta have a dog with you. Gotta have Top Dog with you. He got that dog in him. And he gonna fight. He gonna fight to the end. And you know what he gonna try to do.

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friend. Know what I'm saying? 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Atlanta, tell you about my run, you know what I'm saying? Ask Pluto Bank of 21, you know what I'm saying?

driving. You know, she thinks she me when she driving in sport. 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Lit up the city when I got a torch. I went and got it, I didn't have a choice. I'm from the dirty, we took the north. Step on the, I can't show no remorse. Straight in the streets when I jump out the porch. Yeah, Mrs. Trendsetter, whatever she do, they bite. I like to take it down and then I get up out of it. I'm like a thief in the night. Pinch lip game, we still got strikes. Swiping no swipe, we took that. Cause ain't getting no type, get back. 700K in my book bag. Mrs. Trendsetter, whatever she do, they bite.

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3: Shafon.
0: Appreciate you representing. You ready to play number one game show on the radio?
3: Yes, I am.
0: You smart?
3: Yes, I am.
0: You think you smart?
3: I know I am.
0: Are you hanging around somebody that's smart?
3: Yup.
1: In 5 seconds, give me 5 fruits that change colors.
3: Strawberries. Cactus fruit, pears,
0: what?
3: Yeah,
0: it's over with. Thank you, baby.
1: Post it on the corner. Who is this?
4: This is Temple.
0: What's up, Temple? I've been waiting on you to call me, girl.
4: I know. I've been trying to get through.
0: Hey, I can't do this without you, Temple. I need you.
4: Yes, I got you.
1: All right. I need you to give me 5 fruits in 5 seconds that change color right now.
4: Five fruits that change color. A mango, a banana, and a tomato.
0: I did say 5. You gave me 3 with confidence.
4: A jalapeno. What else, babe?
1: A
4: strawberry. I can't wait.
0: I wish I would eat a jalapeno as a fruit.
4: Post it on the corner.
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with my Juvie. Ayy, big booty, big booty. Dance on a, take all of that money. Spin that, for me. Big booty, big booty. Dance on a, dance on a.

0: another anthem upon the
1: biggest you can get. I ain't going to I'm the biggest guard.

0: been scrolling, DJ Missy.
1: I got some tea for you.
2: Who did it? Who done it? And who needs to quit it?
3: Who was that?
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3: Post it on the corner.
1: Okay, let's get into it real quick. Tea for you. So Lil Wayne has something to say about Versus. But first, according to Variety, Chris Brown was filed liable by a jury in L.A. for $13 million that will be rewarded to his former housekeeper after a 2020 dog attack that occurred on his property. Now, the former housekeeper sued Chris Breezy. Claiming that his 200-pound shepherd dog basically chased her around and got a hold of that arm and got a hold of her face and left her a nasty scar. Now, she was initially seeking $90 million.
0: Ouch.
1: But the court settled for 13 years. So, that's why he's showing out at the R&B tour, bidding girls open some more, because he need y'all to come to that door.
0: Oh, my goodness.
1: At least I know my money going to something. Shout out to you, Chris. Love you, Chris. And Lil Wayne sat down with DJ Drama and spoke on his thoughts of a versus battle.
5: Yeah, I heard about that. Only thing I thought made sense if I was being involved in it would be album Wayne versus mixtape Wayne, album Wayne or mixtape Wayne versus feature Wayne or something like that. It's not that there's no artist that can stand. It's just that I'm too competitive, though, and I wouldn't want to embarrass no one. And if I am competing against whoever I'm competing against, I will embarrass you. This thing that we do, this music thing, man, if it's the wrong type of situation on that versus, you in their careers. That's what I would do. And I don't know who wants to do that. I don't want to be that guy.
1: Who do you think could go against Lil Wayne?
0: All right. See, category-wise, I was thinking of a heavy hitter like a Missy Elliott or a Busta Rhymes, but I want to see Missy and Busta go against each other.
1: That's my dream.
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2: 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That's when I knew that your heart was scarring. 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
1: What's up, what's up?
0: Happy Working Woman Wednesday.
1: Dang it, rent is due to all the working women. I'm sorry, sis.
0: It's the first of the month.
1: If you got somebody to pay for that rent, shout out to you.
0: July. I've been holding, I couldn't wait. Why I couldn't wait.
1: It's July.
0: They said June is over.
1: July.
0: Oh, man, what I'm not lying about is this One Voyage crew is getting ready to set sail October 26th to November 1st. Make sure you book your cabin today.
1: 214-495-1963. It's something for everybody, boo, so book that cabin before they sail out.
0: Speaking about something for everybody, let's talk about JT role playing in her video. Talk about Chris Brown being on tour. He got a bed on stage. The man giving y'all soft porn.
1: Can't wait.
0: And what else did I see? I just saw... somebody
1: Chris Brown owed his old housekeeper $13 million from a dog bite.
0: Woo! 13 M's.
1: Woo!
2: $13 million American dollars. This ain't even like this is in any.
1: No!
2: Million dollars.
1: Chris Brown owed his ex housekeeper 13 M's for a dog.
0: And she was going for 90 million.
1: Still 13 though, like. Chris, I know where my money going to. Happy, I know it's going to something.
0: And while he up there on that stage, Canuck.
1: He said, I got to give these ladies a show.
0: Man, bro. Speaking of giving you a show, you know, we came to play these hits to make sure the hits do not stop.
1: Period.
0: So if you got a song you want to hear, just call us 1-844-426-POTC.
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21: 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My name is Incognito.
22: I'm going to say it's DJ Mrs.
21: What time for all the working women that got us turned up would not have no job without you, baby.
22: Now, speaking of working women, on my TikTok, I'm pretty sure if you are a TikToker like me and you just sit up and scroll, you've probably seen this woman. Her name is Kelsey Findler. Her TikTok is You Row Kelsey. She will be the first American woman to have a rowboat and row herself from California to Hawaii.
21: What? In a rowboat?
22: In a rowboat. Now, when you're thinking, I know what type of rowboat you're thinking about, but it's very advanced. And if she was to flip over, the way her rowboat is built, it's built to flip her back over.
21: Oh, Lord.
22: So it's like it's safe. She's been good. She's been out there 41 days.
21: Oh, Lord.
22: She's only 200 miles away from Hawaii.
21: Oh, so she almost there.
22: She's almost there.
21: So she made it.
22: Yeah, so not only will she be the first American woman to do this, she will be the first person to do this the fastest. So it took other people about 6 to 8 months to do it. She has been in the ocean for about 3 months. So she, our prediction on TikTok, we all in her comments, I think she's going to be there by the 4th of July.
21: She been on TikTok while she been on the water?
22: Yeah.
21: How's she charging her phone?
22: So she have, so her boat has some type of power for her to charge her phone, but she also has a satellite thing there. So if something was to happen, she can pick up satellite from anywhere for her to post
21: she
22: videos
21: got to the
22: and
21: bathroom.
22: A bucket.
21: I got questions.
22: I'm about to show you.
21: What is she eating?
22: Her little food that she packed. She does this for a living, but she's also a registered ER nurse as well. So, you know, she's able to take care of herself, but it's so much that goes into it. Like, she got to do stuff like floss the boat to make sure stuff isn't sticking to the boat. She has to, she's not really sleeping because if you sleep, the boat is rowing itself while she sleeps.
21: Yeah.
22: But it's only rowing to keep her in the same direction. It's not moving the boat.
21: Oh, my God.
22: So she has to wake up and go 10 to 12 hours rowing that boat.
21: She gonna be so swole.
22: Her name is Kelsey Findler. You Row Kelsey is her TikTok page, and she's on day 41. She hit a storm yesterday.
21: What?
22: So we worried in them comments right now, but she's on a tracker app too that people can track her.
21: She out there by herself?
22: She's out there by herself.
1: This is crazy.
22: On TikTok.
1: What's her name?
22: You Row Kelsey.
1: The new definition of row, row, row your boat.
22: Nah, for real. If you are a TikToker, you know exactly who I'm talking about. And it's not no AI. She has proved it to us multiple times. And she is real and she is on that water. And she only 200 miles away from Hawaii.
1: Man, wow.
22: Mm-hmm.
1: Shout out to her. I'm just putting myself out there, but I wouldn't even made it.
22: Can
1: bro.
22: You imagine when it get dark?
1: Yes, that's the thing. When you out there in that water, it's dark.
22: When it get dark, she's to the point to where right now she told us on day 40 that she's almost out of coffee, but she plans to be in Hawaii before her coffee runs out.
1: Well, after she make it to Hawaii, I want to personally invite her to the One Voice 2026.
22: For real?
1: Nothing like a little row your boat. We're going to be send sail October 26th to November 1st, selling out of Miami, and it's going to be on Voyages Resilient Lady.
22: Yeah, book your cabin right now, 214-495-1963.
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1: and DJ Mrs.
0: Man, the phone lines are open right now at
1: 1-844-426-POTC.
0: What are you watching?
2: What I'm watching right now is that polygamy show.
0: For real?
2: Yeah, I've been watching it. I started it over the weekend. I'm gonna start it back. I'm gonna get back to it on Saturday because I got another free Saturday. Yes.
0: Right.
2: So I'm gonna finish it. But let me tell y'all something. When y'all tell DJ Miss about this show, you gotta realize I'm a Tubi, Tyler Perry, TP type of girl. Mm-hmm. Nothing phases me. Mm-hmm. Okay? This ain't nothing but African Tyler Perry.
0: Uh-oh.
2: Okay?
0: Uh-oh.
2: Y'all, if y'all want some real drama,
0: yeah,
2: get on that tubular. Get on that Tubi or watch some of Tyler Perry old stuff if you really want some real drama.
0: Huh.
2: Okay?
0: Wow.
3: I will say that because me and my lady started watching it last night. And the thing is, because they go back and forth between English and African, I was like, you can't be lost too long.
2: You want to know something crazy? When I started the show, it wasn't on the English. It was on Zulu. Mm. And I just had the captions on. And I'm like, I know everybody ain't seen a Rini caption. I know y'all lying. Y'all put together content clues.
3: She was jumping back and forth. So it's... I find that part the most interesting, but yes, it is absolutely giving Tyler Perry.
2: I'll just tell you, like, it don't matter where we at, black folk, we all the same.
0: Ah, you say it's on then.
3: And shout out to Lisa Left Eye Lopez, because there's a scene that is inspired by her. I'm just going to put it out there. Gonna put it out there.
2: And of course, Love Island. I'm also watching Love Island.
0: Can't wait to see it. It's the first of the month, and the words of DJ Misses that rent is due.
2: Yeah, rent is due.
0: It is National Creative Ice Cream Flavors Day.
2: Okay.
0: National Post Worker Day.
2: Okay.
0: National Ginger Snap Day.
2: Ginger snap.
0: National U.S. Postage Stamp Day.
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0: Nah, for real. Shout out to Poochie. She a male lady, too.
2: I know, that's right.
0: International Joke Day. And International Reggae Day.
2: Happy International Joke Day, Incognito.
0: I know that's right.
2: So you're the king of the jokes.
0: In honor of it, I ain't got one for you.
2: You lying.
3: I see what you did. I see what you did. God, that was good.
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4: 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Okay. 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
0: I've been scrolling and felt like I might have missed some of these headline news stories, 6-5.
2: It is 6-5, you're posted on the corner headlines. President Donald Trump's crypto businesses raked in nearly $1.2 billion last year, with significant profits from selling new crypto products and souvenir coins. Trump's wealth has surged since taking office, with his crypto ventures outperforming his property portfolio. Despite the success, the value of the tokens and coins have plummeted, causing losses for investors. Trump's financial disclosures also reveal substantial earnings from selling Trump-branded items and property deals, raising concerns about potential conflicts of interest. And actor Danny Glover, known for his role in Lethal Weapon, has disclosed he has been living with Alzheimer's disease for years. In an interview with Lester Holt on the Today Show, the 79-year-old actor shared that he was diagnosed with the condition just before receiving an award in January of 2022. Despite noticing changes in his movement, speech, and memory, Glover remains active and vigilant about his health. With nearly 200 acting credits to his name, Glover considers The Color Purple his most personal film, and his latest screen appearance was Santa Claus in The Naughty Nine. For these stories and more, visit postonthecorner.com. 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And of course, you can give me a follow at The Real 6 and the number 5.
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1: And DJ Mrs.
0: Look, we ain't going to be the only ones being honest and transparent today. It's your time to be honest and transparent.
1: Topic of the day. I want to know, can being too independent ruin relationships? And I don't mean just couple relationships. That can mean friendships. That can mean work relationships. Do you feel like being too independent can ruin those relationships?
0: In my opinion, I say, yeah, you can't be independent. Championships is won through team. Like, you got to have a team. Mm-hmm. You ain't going to be able to do it all.
1: I have to agree with you.
0: You can't do it all. You're going to need some help. You're going to need some help.
1: And I will say, on this Working Woman Wednesday, that's this women. All the women who independent, throw your hands up. It's okay to ask for help, sister. It's okay to ask for help, sis. If you know somebody that's going to genuinely help you, go on and ask for that help. Like, being too independent, it's cool because, you know, it's cool for the pat on your back, but now you tired. So ask for some help. But I want to know, call us right now, 1-844-426-POTC. Can being too independent ruin relationships? Let us know.
2: 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The biggest show in the city.
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13: What's up, Brittany?
14: How you doing?
15: We doing good, boo. I'm inside my topic of the day, and I want to know, can being too independent ruin relationships?
14: Yes, and I've been married for almost 6 years, happily.
15: Oh, so give us some game, sis.
14: If you can't depend on the person who you with, you could be by yourself. Like, it's about being one. It's about being with one another, and using to help you become better, but also just appreciating that the other person always going to be your safety net and vice versa.
15: Amen. You said something in. Thank you, my love.
13: 1-844-426-POTC. Who it is?
14: This is Aaliyah.
16: And Cam.
15: And why is that?
16: I believe because God created two people to work it out together, because it's harder for one person, so y'all lean on each other, it works better, you know?
15: Thank you, Aaliyah.
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19: 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Yeah.

0: biggest show in the city, posting on the corner with yours truly, Incognito and DJ Mrs. Who is this?
1: Lisa.
2: Lisa, I'm inside my topic of the day, boo. I want to know, can being independent, too independent, ruin relationships?
1: No.
2: And why do you say no?
1: Because each can have their own, but they can make it work.
2: You're right about that, but you don't think, like, even with a friendship or a work relationship, you got a team and you want to do everything, you don't feel like that's going to ruin the vibes?
1: No.
2: Well, thank you, my love. I appreciate you.
1: Thank you.
0: My agent Simone is here.
3: Hey, y'all. Yes. Absolutely.
2: And why do you say that?
3: I think if you're too independent, then that's not good for anybody. That's like work, relationship, siblings.
2: Friendships,
3: anything. Like, people like to feel like they bring some type of value to the table.
2: Mm-hmm.
3: Like, for example, if you're in a relationship, like, I'm going to act like something too heavy. Or I'm going to act like I can't reach the peanut butter.
2: Come
3: you
2: on
3: know?
2: Now.
3: Like,
2: but when you gone, like,
3: when I'm gone,
2: moving couches.
3: I'm moving furniture. Yeah, so I think, and then when it comes to, like, teamwork or, you know, just doing a group project, like, I used to be the one that always, like, you know, took the whole project home, but I realized that's not making nobody else better either. Like, mm-hmm. You got to make your team stronger by allowing people to, like, capitalize on their strengths.
2: Period.
0: Appreciate you, Maisha Simone, tapping in with us inside this topic of the day.
2: Period.
0: But before you go.
2: What's that?
0: Miss Independent. What's up? Without doing it the Webby and Bootsy way, spell independent.
3: I-N-D-E-P.
0: Exactly. It's the biggest show in the city. Post it on the corner.
2: D-E-N-T. Do you know what that means?
4: Incognito. Incognito. The biggest show in the city.
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0: All right, DJ Mrs. I didn't expect it to go like that in the game last night.
1: I didn't either, but good thing we don't got to talk about it, though.
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3: For show that, let's kick it off in the WNBA where the New York Liberty captured the 2026 Commissioner's Cup with a 93-85 win over the Las Vegas Aces as Sabrina Ionescu and Breonna Stewart combined for 51 points and Stewart took home MVP honors. Now to the NBA where the biggest storyline in basketball is LeBron James after officially becoming an unrestricted free agent yesterday at 6 p.m. Eastern Time. Now I know you might have heard Golden State remains one of the teams linked to LeBron, but ESPN reports that the Washington Wizards are not moving on Anthony Davis. So that takes one major domino off the board, and a return to Miami and Cleveland still remain in the mix, so do not count that out. Wherever LeBron lands, it could reshape the entire league. And around the league, Marcus Smart is headed to Houston on a 2-year, $13 million deal to reunite with Coach Udoka, while Zach Collins is staying in Chicago on a 2-year, $17 million extension with the Bulls. And in soccer's biggest tournament, the round of 32 continues to deliver. Yesterday, Norway stunned the Ivory Coast 2-1 on an 86-minute winner from Erling Haaland. France rolled past Sweden 3-0 behind a Kylian Mbappe brace, and Mexico, man, straight handled Ecuador 2-0 to move on. And today's slate features England against DR Congo, Belgium facing Senegal, and the United States taking on Bosnia and Herzegovina in Santa Clara with a win or go home matchup. All right, that does it for me. That's been your Posted on the Corner Sports Minute with the playmaker Hollywood Zay. For this story, scores, and more, head on over to postedonthecorner.com. 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
4: 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Incognito,
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8: 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If you gotta fight, you gotta have a dog with you. Gotta have Top Dog with you. 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And he gonna fight. 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And you know what he gonna try to do.

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0: Columbus, you know what's good, baby? 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

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Ladies Love Lonnie is on. 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Columbus is number one for hip-hop and R&B. And home of the

It's time for the king of the city to take over the night shift, man. And I ain't gonna lie, I woke up with a big smile on my face because it's the best month of the year. My favorite